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3: 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Getting religious with it. 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

friend. Know what I'm saying? 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Atlanta, tell you about my run, you know what I'm saying? Ask Pluto Banker 21, you know what I'm saying? 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They so down for me.

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though. 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
3: 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All the numbers are final, no t-shirts, no vinyl. 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

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Why was TPS at my crib until your boy slid? It is what it is. Check signing is my king, pushing out ink, I feel like a squid. I will probably need a YouTube search just for me to do.

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It is what it is. Check signing is

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4: 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Ran to

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Outside is back to what it was, you know what I'm saying? Atlanta, tell you about my run, you know what I'm saying? Ask Pluto Bank of 21, you know what I'm saying? 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Two cars in the back, two in the front, you know what I'm saying? They so down for me.

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0: Many of them have reached the top of the charts in countries around the world because Germany is the third most influential country in the world of music. 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